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1: Good morning, Southwest Indiana. Slight chance of some showers or thunderstorms in the afternoon, just 30%. Otherwise, we'll enjoy partly sunny skies and 88 degrees. Heat index, though, up close to 100. Overnight, partly cloudy skies, 71 for a low. Can't rule out a stray shower. Same deal on Saturday, just a slight chance. Partly sunny and hot again on the high of 88. Heat index, again on Saturday, close to 100 degrees. Saturday night, partly cloudy skies and a low of 71. That's your weather.
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0: D.A. 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
1: Good morning, Southwest Indiana. Slight chance of some showers or thunderstorms in the afternoon, just 30%. Otherwise, we'll enjoy partly sunny skies and 88 degrees. Heat index, though, up close to 100. Overnight, partly cloudy skies, 71 for a low. Can't rule out a stray shower. Same deal on Saturday, just a slight chance. Partly sunny and hot again on the high of 88. Heat index, again on Saturday, close to 100 degrees. Saturday night, partly cloudy skies and a low of 71. That's your weather.
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2: Good morning, Southwest Indiana. Slight chance of some showers or thunderstorms in the afternoon, just 30%. Otherwise, we'll enjoy partly sunny skies and 88 degrees. Heat index, though, up close to 100. Overnight, partly cloudy skies, 71 for a low. Can't rule out a stray shower. Same deal on Saturday, just a slight chance. Partly sunny and hot again on the high of 88. Heat index, again on Saturday, close to 100 degrees. Saturday night, partly cloudy skies and a low of 71. That's your weather.
3: Este segmento en Juan es traído a ti por German American, Banco, Seguros e Inversiones. 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
1: With WITZ News, I'm your news director, Blake Burris, reporting. On Thursday night, the DuBois County Democratic Party hosted the first in a series of town halls intended to engage and inform the community as we approach election season. Held at Clubhouse 61, Your Community, Your Say provided an open forum for voters. The event was billed as a town hall for everyone who lives here, encouraging participation from both sides of the political aisle. Panel members included Indiana Senate candidate Brad Hoaxong and Indiana House candidate Tiffany Arthur, as well as DuBois County Council members Alex Hull and Doug Ubelor. Hoaxong, who is running as a Democratic candidate for State Senate in District 48, spoke with WITZ's Drew Hasselbring before the event. Echoing the town hall's bipartisan sentiment, Hoaxong committed that party lines were less important than true representation for voters. Asked about what he thinks it means to be an elected official, Hoaxong said,
2: "It's basically to seek out the views of the people most affected, bring their voice to the state house, and to make sure that people know about the issues that are going to affect them before they actually happen."
1: The Mid-States Corridor and BESS clearly dominated the minds and hearts of those in attendance. Procedure and public involvement at city and government meetings was also given significant attention. Another priority item was zoning, as attendees noted that DuBois County has noticeably less zoning oversight than other popular areas. Many public comments centered on the county's legacy of prioritizing quality of life and addressing the potential threat that large private business interests pose. The moderated event featured comments from the panel and a question and answer period. Among the numerous bipartisan candidates in the audience, public comments were made by Mary Allen, Ed Cole, and Amy Kippenbrock. They lauded the importance of citizen involvement, an open dialogue between political advisories, and most of all, responsible and ethical government. With strong momentum from a packed initial meeting, organizers are moving forward toward their next town halls at Station 313 in Ferdinand, Ruritan Park, and the Huntingburg VFW. To find out about specifics about these dates, you can visit DuboisCountyDemocraticParty.com, reported on by Drew Hasselbring. The Huntingburg Board of Public Works and Safety tackled a wide range of projects during Thursday night's meeting, from street improvement to public safety and future economic development. Work on this year's Community Crossing Streets project is expected to begin soon, while construction continues on the new sidewalk along 19th Street. Officials say the concrete work is nearly complete, with the final grading and seating delayed until cooler weather this fall. The board also reported progress on repairs to the street department building. A new roof has stopped long-standing leaks, and with about $48,000 remaining from the project's budget, officials plan to move forward with interior insulation and drywall work after a structural inspection later this month. At the wastewater treatment plant, the board approved seeking bids for new sludge handling equipment, declared equipment at the old treatment plant surplus, and authorized demolition of an unused clarifier that will eventually become additional parking. Mayor Neil Elkins says developments continue to express interest in land near the Huntingburg Airport. While current wastewater infrastructure can support initial growth, city officials will study future lift station upgrades and potential grant funding if development moves forward. The police department reported nearly 750 calls and interactions during the past month and announced plans for another citizen firearm safety course, as well as continuing updating officer training programs. Meanwhile, the fire department received approval to begin seeking bids for a new rescue truck to replace its 27-year-old vehicle and will advertise for two firefighter openings. Planning officials also continue reviewing the city's unified development ordinance, with updated regulations expected by year's end to address newer land use such as solar developments and data centers. The meeting concluded with residents voicing concerns about speeding on South Chestnut Street and ongoing code enforcement and property maintenance issues in several neighborhoods. For more information on these and other updates, you can go online to huntingburg-in.gov. With WITZ, I'm Blake Burris reporting.
3: Rain chances have dropped over the next few days, but they have not completely disappeared. You are listening with Lauren for today's Southern Indiana weather forecast. For today, Friday, August 7th, partly sunny skies are expected with slight chances of showers and thunderstorms this afternoon and a high near 88 degrees. Tonight, chances of showers and thunderstorms overnight with a low around 71. Tomorrow, Saturday, August 8th, partly sunny skies expected with slight chances of thunderstorms in the late afternoon, early evening with a high near 88 degrees. Saturday night, chances of showers overnight as well with a low around 71 again. Sunday, August 9th, mostly sunny skies expected with slight chances of showers in the afternoon with a high near 90 degrees. Partly cloudy skies for your Sunday night with a low around 73. Monday, August 10th, sunny skies expected with a high near 92 degrees. Mostly clear skies for your Monday night with a low around 74. Tuesday, sunny skies again with slight chances of showers in the afternoon and a high near 91 degrees. 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

0: Welcome back to the Ramsey Show in the Fairwinds Credit Union Studio. Rachel Cruz, Ramsey personality. My daughter is my co-host today. Lindsay is with us in Los Angeles. Hi, Lindsay. How are you?
1: I'm drowning and on the dumb side of things, Dave.
0: Ouch.
1: But thanks for taking my call.
0: Ouch. I'm sorry.
2: Lindsay.
0: What's going on, kiddo?
1: So I will withhold my emotions as best as I can because I know this isn't a therapy session, but I'm definitely, I'm in general relief right now, which is $221 a month and food stamps. I've been on disability for about 2 years. I had temporary disability run out in February, which is why I'm on general relief right now with food stamps. And just found out I'm not allowed to pay debt off with the $221 I receive, which is, I mean, obviously, how can I survive on that and pay off debt? I have $20,000 in plus in credit card debt over the last couple years. And unfortunately, this isn't my first rodeo of paying off debt and trying to
0: What is the what's the nature of your disability?
1: So I had a total hip replacement, and I had when I tried to go in for surgery last year, I had an anxiety attack, and that kind of put me in about 3 to 4 months of hot flashes and basically palpitations and emergency room visits and medications and all that. And then I was able to finally get the surgery, which is successful. I'm still under doctor's care, though, and am not allowed to get unemployment or work. So that's
2: how old are you, Lindsay?
1: 49.
2: Okay.
0: And so your hip surgery occurred. Did you do a hip replacement?
1: Yeah, total hip replacement.
0: Okay, and you're up and around. And the hip replacement was how long ago?
1: In March, beginning of March, so about 4 months out. 5 months out.
0: Okay, so based on the hip replacement, you would be able to go back to work, but the anxiety and some of the mental issues, the emotional issues are keeping you from it. Is that right?
1: Not necessarily. I just, they haven't cleared me completely.
0: Why?
1: Most
0: people that I
1: know
0: that have had hip replacements are back going within 2 weeks.
1: And sadly, I've been kind of, that's been thrown at me. Why are you special? Because you're 6 months still on disability. So I don't know, other than my expertise or my training is a medical field, and the surgeon did say that because of the work that I do, he prefers to keep people 6 months out. So that's the only reason I have been given, and that's what I tell others.
0: Okay. The reason I'm asking you all these questions is that what you have is an income crisis. Agreed?
1: Yes, sir.
0: Okay. Because $221 isn't going to do anything. That's not even going to feed you.
1: By God's grace, I've been blessed to have a rent-free stay with a lady from church. So mm-hmm. I'm only surviving.
0: Yeah. And she's feeding you and everything. So, yeah, I mean, that is grace. You're right. And that's generosity. It's wonderful. It's a wonderful thing on the short term. It's not a long term plan, obviously. And
1: correct.
0: So, you know, if we want to solve a debt problem or a situation like you're in, and it's very scary where you are because you feel, overwhelmed, I'm sure it's added to the anxiety problem, not subtracted from it. And so, the weird thing is that, you know, I'm not a medical person. If I were in your shoes and were as scared as you are, I would go to work.
1: Right.
2: Even work from home.
0: I would do something.
2: Yes.
0: So I would do something starting today.
1: Right. And interestingly enough, I do have a trade of making jewelry and like sun catchers and things. So that actually just got a free desk last week and
2: but Lindsay,
1: I just started to clean it up.
2: Yeah. And you do that too, but also
0: you need a job.
2: Like be on a phone bank for a company and make $22 an hour.
0: What are you going to do?
2: You don't
0: have to necessarily be walking around or lifting things something else. I don't care, but you need an income.
2: Get a headset. Yeah.
0: And sun catchers are not an income. That's a nice side hustle. It's a nice side hustle.
1: I think
0: there's nobody making $60,000 a year with sun catchers.
1: No, you're right.
0: Okay. So that's what I need you to make. I want you to go make 60,000. Because here's the thing.
2: Yep.
0: A whole bunch of your anxiety and all of your financial troubles go away when you get a $60,000 a year job.
1: I don't even know how to spell that, but yes,
0: I know, but I'm speaking that for you.
1: Okay.
0: Because I'm talking to a lady who's not unintelligent. She's had a really rough patch, and we're coming out the other side of the rough patch, and no pun intended, but I want to run out of this rough patch.
1: Yes.
0: Okay? And so I want you to get up and go right now. And just tell your doctor, I'm sorry, I would love to have laid around in rehab for 7 months, like your theory of your textbook, but I had to do this thing called eat. And so we went and got a job. Me, myself, and I, all three of us went and got jobs. And so, you know, and the weird thing is, what I've found in working with people over the years, I'm not a psychologist, that's Dr. Deloney's field, but I have found that depression and anxiety leave with increased physical activity and increased income.
1: Right.
0: They don't leave completely, but they're diminished to where they're not overwhelming. Now, you're not struggling with depression, but you should be.
1: No, it's definitely bubbling up.
2: Yeah, using your mind and your body. Yes.
0: I've been there when you're that broke and that scared. It takes your breath away every morning just to get out of bed.
1: What becomes your God, ultimately.
0: Yeah.
1: And I you're right about the work and functioning, because it gives a sense of purpose.
0: Exactly.
1: At the beginning of the year, I was trying to figure out who was going to take care of me.
0: Your brain is too busy to spin out.
2: Lindsay, what were you doing in the medical field? What was your position before?
1: Just a caregiver. I mean, I say just because it's the, you know, bottom of the rung in that
2: security, is that what
1: field?
2: You said?
1: Caregiver.
2: Okay, gotcha.
0: Oh,
2: gotcha.
0: Yes.
2: Okay.
0: You're not going to be lifting anybody, though. Not right now.
2: No. I just was wondering, going forward, you know, 2, 3, 4, 5 years from now.
0: What's your new career going to be?
2: Yeah.
0: You're only 50.
1: Right. And
0: you're just half done. What are we going to do with the other half?
1: So I've spun out because of all the options. Do I go to school? Then the other side of it, Dave, is my hand is starting to show nerve damage, so I also have like spinal stenosis, so there are other physical ailments that could contribute. And actually, when I went in for the hip doctor, he said, oh, people think it's their hip, but it's their back. And I didn't really believe him, because what screams the loudest is what gets the most attention.
0: Sure,
1: and that was my hip, and I couldn't walk for 7 years.
0: Oh,
1: I mean, I really
0: gosh.
1: Was in a you know.
0: Yeah. Are you overweight?
1: Decline. Of course.
0: Okay. I mean, substantially?
1: I'm on the... I'm walking up to 2-3 miles a day now.
0: Oh,
1: and
0: good.
1: Swimming. I mean,
0: okay, so you're doing something
2: good
0: about that, too. See, that's awesome right there. You're walking 2 or 3 miles a day. You can go to work. This is awesome. I'm so happy. Hey, listen, we'll help you any way we can, kiddo. You have an income crisis, and it's because you've been through a hard time. I'm sorry. Sorry you've been there. But you're going to be okay. It's an income issue. Get the income flowing. A lot of this is going to self-fix.

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2: This is Hoosier Ag Today's Friday farm market preview. Not very far above even in the corn and bean markets yesterday. 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What might impact market movement as we wrap up the week, Carl?
3: I think we're going to be paying a little bit closer attention to these weather forecasts, Sandy. They did come out calling for some wetter conditions across the market area. We didn't really see futures take a negative reaction to that yesterday, at least not on corn and soybeans. Trade taking the assumption they want them rains proven to them now. We can't just forecast them. Next Wednesday, we got the August WASD report. Today's session likely going to start seeing a little bit more positioning ahead of that release.
2: 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I'm Andy Eubank, Hoosier Ag Today. Two decades keeping Indiana farmers informed.
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0: Hey guys, if you like this show, we could use some help. 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Spread the word for us. You guys are our number one marketing method. We don't spend any money marketing the show. The only way it gets spread out is if you tell people about it. That's how it works. Now, we put it out on social media. We put out all that stuff. We do that stuff. But we don't buy ads, come listen to the Ramsey Show. You're it. So if you like it, help us and send your friends and your family. We would appreciate it. John is in Pittsburgh. Hey, John, what's up?
1: Hey, Dave. Hey, appreciate you taking the call.
0: Sure.
1: Just looking, mostly for, some career/life advice.
0: Okay.
1: Ultimately, curious. Right now I'm looking at, if it would be a unwise move to maybe take a job that pays a lot less to sort of get rid of the stress that I have with my current job. That's ultimately at a high level what I'm asking, but I'm happy to map out anything you need for some advice.
0: What's
1: here.
0: The nature of the stress at your current job?
1: So I am essentially doing a split role with this company. So I'm a renewals and growth specialist and also an account executive for one of their products. So
0: why is that stressful?
1: Constant firefighting on the renewals and growth and contracting side. I'm getting hit up, all the time for, contracts that need out within the hour. On top of that, trying to manage a quota carrying experience for the account executive side and managing that, it's just becoming a lot mentally for sure.
0: What do you make?
1: So I have a base salary and an OTE, and the base is 85, and then if I hit my on target earnings, it's another 35. So all in, the 120 per year.
0: Mm-hmm. Okay. All right.
2: Is it essentially two different jobs you're doing, two full-time jobs into one? Like, could you hire someone and do something and that position be filled with just your time, half of it?
1: I think so, yeah. They don't necessarily look at it that way, but
2: yeah.
1: I certainly feel that
0: way. How old are you?
1: I am 27.
0: How long have you been there?
1: A little over 4 years.
0: Okay. All right. Well, the first thing I want to do is say... reset your narrative on how you're looking at this. Somewhere along the line in human nature, we're taught, and our brain goes negative. And so I get this call. It sounds like this, John. Hey, Dave, I just got laid off, and do I just take any old job to get back in the workforce and make half of what I used to make? Why does that person assume that if they got laid off that they can't go get a job making more than they used to make? Because we all kind of have negative in our head, everybody does. And so I'm going to have you reset your narrative. I think I'm making $150,000 a year that is less stressful than the one you have. Stress does not equal income.
1: Mm-hmm. Okay. So
0: you don't have to go make less to get rid of the stress.
1: Yeah, I mean, that's definitely true. Yeah. I guess just my concern, if I, were to stay in the sales/renewals field, maybe it is company specific where, it's kind of a lot on me and that's where the stress is coming from.
0: Well, there's always pressure to perform.
1: Mm-hmm.
0: Everyone has that. If there's no pressure to perform, you're a bureaucrat. You work at the DMV. Okay. But everybody else has pressure to perform. The plumber has to stop the leak. The electrician has to get the light to turn on, or they don't get to keep their job. Okay?
1: Yeah,
0: and you have to get enough lights to turn on so your lights stay on if you're the electrician. That's how, there's the marketplace has always got pressure to perform. So I don't want you to think you're going to get away from that. That's just called being a grown-up. You're going to carry some weight. You're going to carry some water in order for somebody to be willing to pay you. But it sounds like that your day has gotten extremely chaotic, and the stress is coming from the unknown. Like about the time you feel like you've got this thing on the rails, somebody comes along and hits the side of it and knocks it off the rails again.
1: Yeah, Exactly.
0: Yeah, yep. That's what it feels
2: and
0: like.
2: And there's no end in sight. It's not like it's seasonal, right?
0: Yeah, it's every day. It's every day, all day long. And it's just like, well, crap, could we just follow through one time, you know? And so what I'm going to do if I'm you is the first step is I'm going to sit down with my supervisor and say, all right, the way I'm experiencing this pressure to get this job done is it's really I need some help with that. Okay, and so can we restructure some of the flow in my day so that I still get the work done, but that, so that everything's not an emergency? You know, it's like the old guy with the thing on his desk that says, "Your lack of planning is not my emergency."
1: Some people would follow that a little bit more to heart.
0: Yeah,
1: for sure.
0: Yeah. But you're going to have backup from leadership. You can't just do that to your fellow coworkers and not get fired. Right?
1: Absolutely.
0: And so now, and then if an emergency does occur occasionally, you're easily going to handle that. But living life emergency to emergency is called stress. And it's emergencies not created by you or your lack of anything. It's just stuff that keeps dumped. They just come along and throw up on your desk every so often.
1: Yeah.
0: Yeah.
1: No, exactly.
0: Yeah. And so what I want to do is restructure that. Now, if you worked here, and we could, that could happen at Ramsey. I mean, we work hard at Ramsey, and we throw stuff around, and we're moving stuff, and anything that moves is shoved, and everything is shoved has friction. I mean, there's stuff going around this building, I'll just tell you. And if you came in and sat down with one of our leaders and said, help me restructure my day, we would just go, okay, there's a little bit of a system broken here, a little bit of a process broken here, and we need to set up and go, okay, all emergencies have 24 hours to be solved, not 24 minutes. Okay, that's a new system. It's a new policy. And so then what we're going to do is we're going to stack all the emergencies and do them from 4 p.m. to 5 p.m. before I go home. Instead of stopping in the mid-flow on being account executive and fixing somebody else's crap. Right? Am I reading the mail right?
1: Yeah, I think so.
0: It's a system, I mean, it's a system
2: is it a
0: problem.
2: Company culture that would listen to that, John? Or do you feel like it would fall on deaf ears?
1: So I think it might be, I think it would probably be received on deaf ears, excuse me.
0: Okay, yeah, here's what I want to do. I want to try that first. I'm going to sit down with the leader first and say, I think we have a systems and a process problem. Would you help me fix it? I want to participate. I want to be a good team member, but the way we're doing it right now is killing me. Okay. And if they say, oh, screw it, you just do your job, then I'm going to go look for a new job. But I'm going to try keeping my $120,000 a year job first. Okay, so the first thing is one conversation, a simple, short one, kind and respectful, honoring. Listen, I want to be a good team member. I'm not saying anybody's doing anything wrong. I think we just have a systems and a process flow, and the way I'm experiencing that pressure is stress, and I don't think I'm doing as good a job as I could do if we could put together a little bit of a system. Would you help me with that? And if they go, no, you just shut up and do your work, then I'd go get another job, because this is a bunch that's going to run this car into the wall.
1: Yeah, no, that definitely makes sense.
0: Yeah, and what I want you to get is a job that makes $150 a year.
1: Okay.
0: All right, and hang on, I'm going to send you a copy of Ken Coleman's book, The Proximity Principle, and I want you to use it to land that job. Because obviously, you know how to juggle.
2: Mm-hmm.
0: You can join the circus, man. I mean, you know how to juggle. You can join anybody's circus.
2: Hey, having a large capacity to be able to handle a bunch of things thrown at you, that is a skill set.
0: Multitasking?
2: Do you want to be in that forever, though, in a high-stakes rate where you just... You know, you feel like you're never getting traction either?
0: I don't mind having a bunch of tasks as long as I can get them accomplished within reasonable expectations of the people that handed them to me.
2: Yes, and that there's a reasonable
0: workflow. And I don't feel like I'm being abused.
2: That it's, yes.
0: Yeah, the abuse of...
2: They take advantage of...
0: Of the lack of respect of your space is the thing. And so, like, we've got a whole bunch of workstations through our 1,000 people here, and a lot of them just put up a little sign that says, not now, I'm working. Send me an email. Because people just walk by those workstations, interrupt people, right? So it's a systems thing.
2: I would never.
0: Not
2: just
0: you.
2: Chat it up with everyone.

0: 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In the age of AI, the crooks of
1: a decision about a group that regulates energy prices. This is Network Indiana. I'm Ryan Hedrick, Republican, Indianapolis City County Councilor Josh Bain being appointed to the Indiana Utility Regulatory Commission. Governor Braun made the announcement Thursday. Bain replaces former state senator Andy Zay, who was let go from the commission a few weeks ago.
2: We've had rubber stamps for the utilities for years on years. Other governors, I'm sure, wanted to do it. I did it because, to me, it's more important than ever when you're talking about affordability being the number one issue.
1: And Braun talked about Zay's removal while on WIBC's Hammer and Nigel show this week. Bain is also the executive director of the Legislative and Intergovernmental Affairs for the Indiana Department of Environmental Management. Gas prices in Indiana down a couple of cents this morning, but up 47 cents from a month ago as Governor Braun issuing a new gas tax holiday, which will stay in effect until next month. The Indiana State Fair opened this morning, which means
3: tradition, livestock, food, entertainment. We also have new things like calf cuddles, like a wiffle ball field, like a brand new Indiana State Fair train, and a new expanded Hoosier Lottery free stage. We have so much going on this year. We can't wait for our guests to see it.
1: That's Leroy Lewis III, the fair's director of community and media engagement. Sonic is set to return to Fort Wayne later this year. The fast food chain announcing its opening date, which will be September 22nd. Customers can order burgers and Coney dogs, tater tots, and other menu items. The opening marks Sonic return to Fort Wayne after previous locations closed in 2010. Former Indianapolis Colts kicker Adam Vinatieri will be inducted into the Pro Football Hall of Fame on Saturday. This is Network Indiana News.
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0: Debbie's in Jacksonville, Florida. Hi, Debbie, how are you?
18: I'm great. How are you?
0: Better than I deserve. What's up?
18: So I have a question. My husband and I are looking at retirement. He's retiring actually in a couple of months. I'm already retired. And I've been looking at our investments. I have one annuity that it's not a lot of money. It's about $120,000. It's not earning much interest at all. It's matured, or actually will be fully matured next year. And I'm wondering if there's any downside. I've been thinking about trying to contribute to each of my four grown children's Roth IRA just to help encourage, they already save, but to help encourage them if they're doing their 401ks, and also to be still alive during part of the time that I, you know, during a time where I can see them enjoy it and get excited about it, and if there's any possible downside to that.
0: It's an interesting question. Well, the two issues are separate issues. The annuity comes to you, cash it out. Okay? It's a crappy product, and we're going to invest that money into a good product, okay, into some good mutuals, all right, and move away from that insurance garbage. And so then there's a different issue of, do we want to give our kids money? And if so, do we want to do it in the form that they open? You can't open a Roth IRA for someone else. They have to open it.
19: Yeah, do they have one already, Debbie?
18: They all have them, yes.
19: So you would just be
0: paying them? Are they funding them every year?
18: No, I haven't been, but I opened
0: each
18: of them.
0: Are they funding their Roth IRAs?
18: They are.
0: You can't do another one on top of what they are doing.
18: Right. No, they are, but they have slowed down. A couple of them have had some challenges, so some are funding more than others. I feel like if I did that, they could still contribute to their 401k. But as my husband and I are looking at retirement, as you know, all I can see is, oh my gosh, you pay so many taxes for all the savings you've done your whole life.
0: Mm-hmm. And if it's not in a Roth, you do, yeah.
18: Right.
0: Yeah.
19: So, how much do you guys have? So Debbie, you just want to give them each $7,500 a year to just max out their Roths and as a gift is kind of what you're thinking.
18: About that. It's a $120,000 annuity. I could give them $5,000 a year for 5 years each, which would just help them, and then encourage them to put the additional funds that would max it.
19: Okay.
18: My husband and I are this is not money I think is going to be important to us. We have are you asking me?
0: Yeah, what's your net worth?
18: I'm sorry. We've got about $4.5 million
0: in. And you want to give away a couple $100,000. That's fine. No problem.
18: Yeah.
0: All right. And again, though, we're going to move it out of the annuity into a good mutual fund, and then you're going to decide later if it's a separate decision from moving it out of the annuity into a mutual fund. Now, I've just got some money here, period. It doesn't have to be, the gift doesn't have to be tied to the annuity in any way. It does no good to tie it to the annuity. Okay? It's just that it's emotionally found money, and you don't need it, and so that's how you're tying it, but they're not necessarily connected.
19: How old are your kids, Debbie?
18: Yeah, they're older.
19: That's fine.
18: They're Between 33 and 45.
19: Okay. Well, you just made the comment, and it made me think of the book. There's a book called Die with Zero, and I don't agree with everything in the book, but it's a little bit of that premise of parents who have done well, and their adult kids are there, and they're in a time of life. Maybe they're buying a house. They need to upgrade a car, fund retirement, right. I guess could be an example, whatever. And you help them while you're alive. What you said were your words. I want to see them enjoy it. So I would just throw out that, you know, if you
0: you're actually not going to see the Roth IRA. Right.
19: Yeah, if you put in the Roth, they're going to be 59 and a half.
0: And you're going to be dead.
19: Well, we'll hope for longevity for Debbie. But I'm just saying, if you want,
18: I'll get to see them enjoy it as it grows. As
0: yeah, you'll get to see the growth.
19: You'll get to see the growth. Yes.
18: Save well. None of them have any debt. Well, I have one child that has debt.
19: No, that's okay. But Debbie, I'm just saying, if that's your heart, you know, there could be, if you wanted, you don't have to. I think this is a great, a loving thing to do for sure. What a nice, kind gift.
0: Yes, yes.
19: But if you wanted to see it, you know, I don't know if the kids are having babies and you're like, listen, we just want to upgrade the minivan for you. I mean, like, I don't know. You, there's another
0: I
19: way
0: to put money
19: to
0: in a college fund for a grandkid.
19: Or the, yes, or that.
18: Yeah, 529. We're doing
0: that too. Yeah.
19: But a Roth would be a beautiful legacy.
0: There's nothing wrong with the Roth.
19: Them.
0: There's nothing special about the Roth either, is Rachel's point. And so if you want to give, you can give, an individual can give an individual up to $19,000. Without any gift tax. And if you're married and your kid is married, you can do four times that. So you give 19 to each kid and spouse. Your husband gives 19 to each kid and spouse. So each family unit could get

0: really creative way to think through, you know, I haven't really thought about that, funding your kids' Roth, because that is something that's going to grow versus versus a depreciating asset like a van. I threw out the van as an example. That's going to go down. Like, this will be something that builds forever and ever and amen, which is, that's a pretty cool way too, to build that legacy. So
1: there's nothing wrong with any of that.
0: Well done, Debbie, for $4.5 million for you and your husband.
1: We probably at Ramsey's would say, use it for wherever you are on the baby steps. That's what we would do.
0: That's a good point, too. Yeah.
1: That's what we would do with it and what we would tell our kids to do with it. But we say, hey, we suggest that you finish up that debt and that you get yourself clear on that budget, and then you make sure you're putting 15% away and you throw the rest at the mortgage. Mm-hmm. And that's what we suggest. And we would walk right up that with whatever the size of the gift is, if we did it with our kids. And in this situation, but there's nothing wrong. There's nothing dysfunctional or wrong. There's no advantage to it being a Roth for you or them tax wise today. There's no tax write off for you contributing to a Roth or them contributing to a Roth. A Roth is all after tax, as you know. It does grow tax free, but that's the whole thing. So, yeah, that's an interesting question. Thank you for calling with it. Charles is in Charlotte, North Carolina. Hey, Charles, what's up?
2: Hey, Dave and Rachel, thanks for taking my call.
1: Sure, how can we help?
2: So I'm under contract on a new house, supposed to be closing at the end of the month here, and I'm starting to have some reservations. Just want to make sure I'm making the right move for my family here.
1: I don't think you have a choice. You signed a contract.
2: Yeah, I mean, my realtor, I've talked to him a little bit about it, and he said, you know, you're not closed yet, so if if you're not sure, it's not done.
1: What do you mean it's not done?
2: So I've got...
1: Is there a contingency in the contract that if you get cold feet, you can walk away?
2: Yeah, that's what I've been told.
1: Really?
2: Yeah.
0: What makes you uneasy?
2: Well, I have only 10 years left in my current home, and to give you a little context, I have a baby and another one on the way. So the house, we're just outgrowing the house right now. We talked about doing renovations, but either way, the current home, I have 10 years left on it, $110,000. I'm at a 2.25% interest rate. The new home, I'd be taking a $210,000 loan out. It's going to be $1,800 a month.
1: What's your income?
2: I make $100,000 right now, and my wife has not been working, but she's actively trying to get a job now. So she should be back to work
1: soon. Is there anything wrong with the home at all? Is it just the move up in money that's bothering you?
2: Yeah, it's the cash flow and then starting over at 30 years when I'm...
1: Well, you're not starting over. You can attack it at whatever rate you want to attack it at. I'd close on the deal. You gave your word.

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2: With this WITZ Sports Update, Chris Norton reporting. And as we look ahead tonight, Friday Night Lights at Raider Field. It's the Raider Nation scrimmage in Huntingburg, set to start at 8 p.m. Meanwhile, in the minor leagues, a former Southridge Raider got his first look at professional action for Single-A Lafayette last night. Mick Ubelor, one inning, a clean sheet, two strikeouts. As the Woodpeckers beat the Salem

0: Ridge Yaks. In the Prospect League, they're headed towards the finish line. The Cape Catfish steal a road game one at 7-6. Terre Haute will face a win-or-go-home game two on Saturday. In the major leagues, the Cardinals head into the weekend with the Colorado Rockies. Home broadcast tonight, English on 98.5 at 8:15, Spanish on at 99.1 FM, 990 AM. The Cubs coming off a series win over Toronto in 11-3-2 last night. The Cubs head west to Kansas City. The White Sox, meanwhile, a marathon, 13 innings, 12-11. They fall to the Red Sox. The White Sox will host Cleveland atop the AL Central tonight. And fresh off his sweep over the Athletics, the Cincinnati Reds get one of the early first pitches tonight at 6:45 in Washington against the Nationals. In the WNBA, the Fever fall victim to not one but two Chelsea Gray buzzer beaters, falling to the Las Vegas Aces 86-84. Caitlin Clark on where the Fever went wrong.
1: Just let them back in the game, but, you know, they're a talented team. They were never going to just go away. I mean, for us, like, we got to find ways to be a little bit better. You know, we still battled, we still fought, and we put ourselves in position to win the game. And then, honestly, it was me that made costly errors for us. So
0: the Fever are back on the floor Saturday in Chicago. And the Hall of Fame game in the NFL marking the start of the preseason. Carolina, as time expires, wins it 33-30. Chris Norton for WITZ.
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0: 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Phil is in Phoenix. Hi, Phil. How are you?
1: Hi, Dave. I'm good. Thank you so much.
0: Sure. What's up?
1: Okay. So I have about a combined debt between business and personal of $55,000. I'm liquidating the business. I'm going to get out of it. I just took on a new commissions job, and it's slow going right now. I've only been doing it 3 months. My take-home pay is about $2,450. Right now, but I could expect with a little ramping up to be about 7 to 10 a month. My question is primarily, I want to avoid bankruptcy at all costs. So I'm trying to figure out if that's the only option I have, or if there's a way to deal with the creditors by settling and what that process looks like.
0: What kind of debt is the $55,000?
1: It's all credit lines.
0: Credit lines.
1: Yeah.
0: With a bank or credit cards or?
1: I apologize. It's credit cards. I apologize.
0: Credit cards. It's 100% credit card debt.
1: Yes, sir.
2: How many different ones? How many different cards?
1: There's 8 cards. 4 personal, 4 business.
0: Well, they're all personal. You signed for them.
1: Okay.
0: Your business did not, that was not big enough for them to loan your business money without your personal signature. So they're all personal. They're all going to sue you eventually if you don't take care of it. But that's okay. So how long has it been since you've paid on them?
1: I've been keeping up. I've been making minimum payments.
0: Oh, you're making minimum payments now. How?
1: Yeah, I'm trying to. Well, it's the business was winding down, and but as I realized I had to get out of it and get a new job.
0: Oh, so you're still making a little bit of revenue.
1: Minimal.
0: It's, I got you.
1: I don't have time to commit.
0: And when you said liquidate, is there anything being sold except just selling off the inventory and closing it?
1: That's exactly it. Yeah.
0: Okay. How much inventory you got left?
1: Oh gosh, it's probably less than 1,000.
0: Okay. All right. So you're just about done with that. So there's no real asset as far as the business goes.
1: Correct.
0: You got equipment or anything that you're going to sell off, furnishings or anything left over from the business that's going to bring any money?
1: No, sir. It was e-commerce. So okay. It was pretty much just. It was inventory that just went into the various platforms.
0: Gotcha. Okay. All right. That makes sense. Okay. You're nowhere near bankrupt. Not even close.
1: Okay. Beautiful.
0: Okay.
1: Okay.
0: You're going to be able to work through this. And actually, I mean, there's a couple of ways you can do it. They are not going to settle with you for less than 100 cents when you call them as an individual while you're making payments. Okay.
1: Okay.
0: But if you're 6 months behind, which I'm not going to recommend, okay?
1: Sure.
0: Then you could call them up and say, okay, I owe you $10,000, and I have $3,000, and I will offer you that as settlement in full. And after a bunch of haggling and whining and spit and all that other stuff going on, then eventually you'll get them to do that, okay? The other thing in your situation you could do, we have a sponsor called Guardian Litigation. And they specialize in working with people where you are, not people that are 6 months behind, but people that are worried that they're going to get there because their income is not able to maintain the payments on these. Because at $2,450, you're not going to eat and pay all these payments.
1: Correct.
0: And that's what you're already seeing, and you're saying this is coming to a screeching halt, and then these people are going to get mean and nasty, and you're right, they are. So I'm going to put you on hold, and Christian's going to hook you up with Guardian Litigation. Again, it's a sponsor of ours. They have attorneys on staff, and they will start the negotiation process while you're current. They don't require you to get behind in order to put you into a plan, and they work with the companies all the time and are able to pull things off that the individual can't. And so that's why we brought them on as a sponsor. There's a lot of people in that bucket that I don't recommend, debt consolidation people, we don't recommend. But Guardian does a great job, and so we'll send you that direction and see if you can't get some help. You're not going to file bankruptcy.
2: No, and as quickly as you can get to that $7,000 to $10,000, that changes your life.
0: Yeah, just clean it up.
2: Yeah, absolutely. And in the meantime, I mean, probably work an extra, working side jobs on the weekends just to keep something afloat, because $2,400 in general is...
0: In Phoenix.
2: Yeah.
0: Tough.
2: I don't think you can live on that. So
0: that's tough, yeah. All right, Grace is in Raleigh. Hi, Grace. How are you?
3: Hi, Dave and Rachel. I'm doing great. How are you guys?
0: Better than we deserve. What's up?
3: So I was just calling. My husband and I do to a series of unfortunate events. Our car got totaled. Not our fault.
0: You got insurance?
3: Yes.
0: Good.
3: We got about $5,000 for it. But
0: that's what the car was worth, right?
3: Yeah.
0: Okay.
3: Exactly.
0: Okay.
3: But we are currently under contract on a house. And so obviously no buying cars yet, but looking ahead, just because we've been sharing a car and it's been a little difficult with work and schedules and such.
0: I'm sorry, you have a $5,000 check from the insurance company. The contract on the house does not prohibit you from buying a $5,000 car for cash.
3: Yes, which leads me to my question, which was, do you think that it would be smarter to get like a $5,000 car or wait until we're closed on the house and we have some funds coming in and get a nicer car as we're looking ahead to having kids and wanting like an SUV or a minivan?
0: You're doing fine in the $5,000 car before this happened.
3: We were, yes.
0: Okay.
3: So it's a little bit earlier than we were expecting
0: to get a nicer car. You have extra money set aside for a car already in addition to the house?
3: Just the $5,000. We had not been planning on getting a car quite yet.
0: So do you have an emergency fund?
3: We do, yes.
0: And how much is in that?
3: About $25,000.
0: Okay. And what should your emergency fund be?
3: $25,000. Just about right for 6 months.
2: Is that a 6 month? Do you guys have kids, Grace?
3: No, not yet.
2: Okay.
3: But we were kind of hoping maybe next year.
2: Sure. Yeah, totally. Pretty stable jobs?
3: Yes.
2: Mm-hmm. Okay.
0: And what's your household income?
3: Household income is about $140,000.
0: Okay. Yeah, 25 is probably pretty. That's probably about 3 months. Yeah,
2: that's 6 months. She said.
0: It's not.
3: I guess now with the mortgage, it might be about three.
0: Yeah.
2: Okay.
3: Beforehand.
2: Okay, that's fair.
0: When are you closing on the house?
3: Next Wednesday, August 12th.
0: Okay, and you're not using any of the $25,000 to close on the house.
3: No.
0: Okay.
3: We're doing it the Ramsey way.
0: Good. Okay. Good for you. Well done. All right.
2: I'd be okay throwing a couple thousand.
0: Yeah, I mean, if you took it to 20 or something, but I'm not, it's not an emergency to move up in car. This is more of a gyration in your budget than anything else. You make a lot of money. You don't have any debt.
2: Yeah, and go get a $10,000 car. Don't get a minivan yet.
0: Yeah, get a $10,000. You don't have kids.
2: Yeah, get whatever you want. And then, you know, when life happens,
0: get
2: a $10,000
0: car. Put the $5,000 back in the emergency fund as soon as possible. And then start saving for the next car.
2: Mm-hmm.
0: After you get the house.
3: So, yeah.
0: But
3: don't just
0: you don't need a $25,000 car when you totaled a $5,000 car.
3: For sure.
0: And you certainly don't need a car payment. But purchasing a car and using some of your emergency fund or some of your $5,000 from the insurance with no payments at all, no bank involved, is not going to spoil the purchase of your home in any way.
3: That's fair. We just work. Wanting to be safe.
0: It won't mess up the mortgage company if you bought a $25,000 car. I would just call you stupid.
3: Yes, that's fair.
0: Okay. So don't do that. You're awesome. Thanks for the call. We appreciate you being here.
2: Yeah, a $5,000 to a $10,000.
0: That's a big jump.
2: That's a jump. So take it and then drive it for 18 months. And
0: listen to what they did. They have a fully funded emergency fund. They're 100% debt-free.
2: Yep.
0: Make $140,000 a year.
2: They're buying a home.
0: Nobody can buy a home! But they're buying a home. And guess what they were driving? A $5,000 car. They're doing everything right.
2: Mm-hmm.
0: And then some stupid person totaled their car. Somebody T-boned them at the light, you know?
2: Now she gets a $10,000 car, though. Blessing in disguise.
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6: With WITZ News, I'm your news director, Blake Burris, reporting. On Thursday night, the DuBois County Democratic Party hosted the first in a series of town halls intended to engage and inform the community as we approach election season. Held at Clubhouse 61, Your Community, Your Say provided an open forum for voters. The event was billed as a town hall for everyone who lives here, encouraging participation from both sides of the political aisle. Panel members included Indiana Senate candidate Brad Hoaxong and Indiana House candidate Tiffany Arthur, as well as DuBois County Council members Alex Hole and Doug Ubelor. Hoaxong, who is running as a Democratic candidate for State Senate in District 48, spoke with WITZ's Drew Hasselbring before the event. Echoing the town hall's bipartisan sentiment, Hoaxong committed that party lines were less important than true representation for voters. Asked about what he thinks it means to be an elected official, Hoaxong said,
7: "It's basically to seek out the views of the people most affected, bring their voice to the state house, and to make sure that people know about the issues that are going to affect them before they actually happen."
6: The Mid-States Corridor and BESS clearly dominated the minds and hearts of those in attendance. Procedure and public involvement at city and government meetings was also given significant attention. Another priority item was zoning, as attendees noted that DuBois County has noticeably less zoning oversight than other popular areas. Many public comments centered on the county's legacy of prioritizing quality of life and addressing the potential threat that large private business interests pose. The moderated event featured comments from the panel and a question-and-answer period. Among the numerous bipartisan candidates in the audience, public comments were made by Mary Allen, Ed Cole, and Amy Kippenbrock. They lauded the importance of citizen involvement, an open dialogue between political advisories, and most of all, responsible and ethical government. With strong momentum from a packed initial meeting, organizers are moving forward toward their next town halls at Station 313 in Ferdinand, Ruritan Park, and the Huntingburg VFW. To find out about specifics about these dates, you can visit DuBoisCountyDemocraticParty.com, reported on by Drew Hasselbring. The Huntingburg Board of Public Works and Safety tackled a wide range of projects during Thursday night's meeting, from street improvement to public safety and future economic development. Work on this year's Community Crossing Streets project is expected to begin soon, while construction continues on the new sidewalk along 19th Street. Officials say the concrete work is nearly complete, with the final grading and seating delayed until cooler weather this fall. The board also reported progress on repairs to the street department building. A new roof has stopped long-standing leaks, and with about $48,000 remaining from the project's budget, officials plan to move forward with interior insulation and drywall work after a structural inspection later this month. At the wastewater treatment plant, the board approved seeking bids for new sludge handling equipment, declared equipment at the old treatment plant surplus, and authorized demolition of an unused clarifier that will eventually become additional parking. Mayor Neil Elkins says developments continue to express interest in land near the Huntingburg Airport. While current wastewater infrastructure can support initial growth, city officials will study future lift station upgrades and potential grant funding if development moves forward. The police department reported nearly 750 calls and interactions during the past month and announced plans for another citizen firearm safety course, as well as continuing updating officer training programs. Meanwhile, the fire department received approval to begin seeking bids for a new rescue truck to replace its 27-year-old vehicle and will advertise for two firefighter openings. Planning officials also continue reviewing the city's unified development ordinance with updated regulations expected by year's end to address newer land use such as solar developments and data centers. The meeting concluded with residents voicing concerns about speeding on South Chestnut Street and ongoing code enforcement and property maintenance issues in several neighborhoods. For more information on these and other updates, you can go online to Huntingburg-IN.gov. With WITZ, I'm Blake Burris reporting.
8: Rain chances have dropped over the next few days, but they have not completely disappeared. You are listening with Lauren for today's Southern Indiana weather forecast. For today, Friday, August 7th, partly sunny skies are expected with slight chances of showers and thunderstorms this afternoon and a high near 88 degrees. Tonight, chances of showers and thunderstorms overnight with a low around 71. Tomorrow, Saturday, August 8th, partly sunny skies expected with slight chances of thunderstorms in the late afternoon, early evening with a high near 88 degrees. Saturday night, chances of showers overnight as well with a low around 71 again. Sunday, August 9th, mostly sunny skies expected with slight chances of showers in the afternoon with a high near 90 degrees. Partly cloudy skies for your Sunday night with a low around 73. Monday, August 10th, sunny skies expected with a high near 92 degrees. Mostly clear skies for your Monday night with a low around 74. Tuesday, sunny skies again with slight chances of showers in the afternoon and a high near 91 degrees. You've been listening with Lauren for today's Southern Indiana weather.

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2: A professional career ruined by stalking a teenager. This is Network Indiana. I'm Ryan Hedrick, former Johnson County coroner Mike Pruitt resigning this week, one day before pleading guilty to 7 misdemeanor counts contributing to the delinquency of a minor. Pruitt admitted giving alcohol to a 17-year-old girl that he knew through a family and through 4-H. But in court, the girl's mother said it went further than that. She accused Pruitt of grooming and harassing and stalking her daughter over 2 years, sending her more than 100 text messages about alcohol and then encouraging her to get a fake ID and sending her money through Venmo and inviting her to watch an autopsy at the coroner's office. It didn't take too long to find a replacement. Jarrett Lewis reports on the choice made by your governor on an important state commission.
3: Indiana Governor Mike Braun appointing Indianapolis City County Councilor Joshua Bain to the Indiana Utility Regulatory Commission. The IURC ensures utilities provide safe and reliable service to Hoosiers at fair rates. This move comes after Braun removed former State Senator Andy Zay from the commission.
4: Here, it was clear to me he was going to chart his own course.
3: The governor discussing Zay's removal while on the Hamer and Nigel show this week. Bain is a Republican representing southwestern Marion County on the City County Council.
2: More people are being bitten by animals in Hamilton County, so says the health department. They say they want you to be aware of the spike in animal bites. Officials say people have reported bites from bats and raccoons and chipmunks and snapping turtles. Health officials remind everyone to avoid touching or feeding wild animals. Indianapolis Colts running back Jonathan Taylor says he wants to be a Colt for the rest of his career, and the team reciprocated by giving him a 2-year extension with $39 million in guaranteed money, $44 million total.
5: It's just a matter of time. It takes time to work through kind of those things, those deals. So
2: this is Network Indiana.
6: 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It's wrong. It should be illegal. Thankfully, Indiana's own Senator Todd Young is leading the fight to ban this sleazy behavior. Todd Young's plan? A total ban on all congressional stock trading forever. A graduate of the Naval Academy and a Marine Corps veteran, Todd Young knows it's the right thing to do. That's why Todd Young never traded a single stock while in Congress. Contact Senator Todd Young. Thank him for doing the right thing and let him know you stand proudly with him in his fight to pass the Stop Insider Trading Act. Go to young.senate.gov today. 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And thank Senator Todd Young. 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
1: In the lobby of Ramsey Solutions, we have the famous debt-free stage. On the debt-free stage is Keith Candace. They're now famous because they're debt-free. Congratulations, you guys. Where do y'all live?
10: Abbeville, South Carolina.
1: Very fun. What's that near?
10: Greenville. It's about an hour south.
1: Oh, yeah. Love it. Love that area. It's beautiful.
9: And I see a little button on your dress. It's your anniversary. Is that right?
10: Yes.
9: Yes. Today is. How many years?
10: 32.
1: 32 wow. Years. Way to go. Look at you guys. And how much debt have you paid off?
10: $201,555.
1: Cool. And how long did that take?
10: About 5 years.
1: Okay. And your range of income during that 5 years?
10: 140, pretty much the whole time.
1: Okay. What do y'all do for a living?
10: I'm a funeral director.
1: Mm-hmm.
11: And I'm a nurse educator.
1: Ah, very cool. Good for y'all. Well done. So if it took 5 years and it's $200,000 and it's in small town South Carolina, is that your house?
10: No.
1: No. No. What
9: Jump
1: was
9: the
1: it?
9: Gun.
10: It was, let's see, cars, credit cards, camper. Sea-Doo.
11: Student loan.
10: Student loan.
1: Mm. Ah, y'all were normal. You had a little bit of everything.
10: We were, yes.
1: And normal sucks. And you said, I don't want to suck anymore. I'm getting out of this.
10: That's right.
11: Right.
1: Look at y'all, man. Way to go. I'm so proud of you. Man, you've been scratching and clawing for a while at this.
10: Yes. A lot of baloney.
9: A lot of eating at home.
1: I like it.
11: I like the expensive meat, ham.
9: Yeah, there you go.
1: Very good. Very good. Okay, 5 years ago... Something flipped, some switch flipped, something happened, because y'all been married for 32, so that at that time you would have been married for 27.
10: Right.
1: So you've been doing it a long time one way, and you went, we're getting out, we're changing. What happened?
10: Trying to figure out when to make a truck payment, what I was going to put off to make the truck payment, or, you know, if I was going to put the truck payment off.
1: Mm.
10: And I said, I'm tired of this. It's almost $600 a month, you know, and I just put the information in. I just got curious about Carvana, and I put the information in, got the offer. 2 days later, the truck was gone.
1: Whoa.
9: Sold it quick.
10: Got more than what I paid for it.
1: You said enough already. Okay. How did you find Ramsey? How did you get with us?
10: We failed Financial Peace University twice.
11: We had to repeat your course.
1: A beauty school dropout.
10: That's right.
11: Yes.
10: I told her the first time that we took it, I said, this is crazy. This will never work. We might as well not even try, you know. And so we didn't. And okay. We stayed broke for 27 years.
1: Oh, my gosh. So you took it a long time ago.
11: Yes.
10: Back in the O's.
1: Oh, wow.
9: Back in the O's.
1: Wow. I'm sorry. Wow.
10: Yeah.
1: I wish I'd have been a bit more persuasive.
10: Well, I mean.
11: We're a little bit hard-headed.
10: A little stubborn.
1: But you look up and you say, truck's gone. Maybe Ramsey's not lost his mind. We're doing this.
10: We're doing it. We did it.
1: And you plug back. You got your old tapes back out, your old CDs back out.
10: Dusted off the envelopes.
1: Did you really?
11: I mean, yes, we did.
10: Yeah, we have all the CDs from the original.
1: Back in the day.
10: Mm-hmm.
1: Wow.
9: How funny.
1: Yeah. I had hair. Man, that's a long time
10: so
1: ago.
10: So did I. Yeah. Now I have a hat.
1: So good, you guys.
9: Oh, okay. So were you both kind of at the same point to jump in and do this?
10: Sick and tired of being sick and tired.
9: Both of you. You kind of hit the wall at the same time. Yep. And you're like, all right, this is worth it. We're going to just sacrifice and eat bologna and get out of this debt.
11: His mom passed in 2010. Mm-hmm. And then his dad has always been almost squeaky with money.
1: Mm-hmm.
11: And my parents were the opposite of that. Like, they were like, we need to find somewhere in the middle where you can have joy with your money.
1: Mm-hmm.
11: But tell it where to go. Mm-hmm. You know where it's
1: so
11: going.
1: So I don't have to figure out how to hide the $600 truck payment under a P.
10: Just so I can be rich.
1: Shell.
10: So I can look good at a red light.
11: Mm-hmm. Right. Mm-hmm. We had one of the houses we lived in. We lived two summers with window units in it because we couldn't afford to replace the HVAC.
9: Wow. During this.
11: Yes.
1: Wow.
11: During one of the times when we were failing, I'm sure.
10: Yeah. Yeah.
1: Oh,
10: I mean,
1: back before we did this.
10: You know.
1: Okay. So then you get on a budget and you start selling the truck. And you what else did you sell?
10: The camper.
1: The camper went.
10: The Sea-Doo.
1: The Sea-Doo went. Wow. You're on a selling spree.
11: Yes.
10: We sold. There was nothing left. Mm. I mean, everything else we just took to the dump because we couldn't sell it.
1: Yeah. And so you just cleaned house, and how much did that reduce the debt?
10: Well, the truck went $35,000.
1: Boom.
9: Mm-hmm.
10: The camper, I think it was another 10 or so, and then the Sea-Doo was actually paid for. I had mm-hmm. paid it off already, but mm-hmm. I sold it anyway, so that was another $5,000.
1: Okay.
9: Just to throw at it.
10: Right.
9: Because mm-hmm. 201 of consumer debt, that's a big, yeah, y'all did it. That's a lot.
1: You plowed through a bunch.
9: That's 70, a big mountain.
10: $76,000 was a student loan.
1: Okay. Ah, okay.
9: Yes.
1: Okay.
9: Yep.
1: The educator. Yeah.
10: Right.
1: Okay. Yes. Yeah. All right. Wow. Well, congratulations, y'all.
9: Well done, you guys. How does it feel?
10: Feels great. I mean, we're here.
9: Yeah. On your anniversary.
10: On our anniversary.
9: You chose to come here to this romantic spot.
10: I chose to get on an airplane for the first time in my life.
1: No way.
10: Yeah. And I was a little anxious because when I got here, I didn't have a car.
1: Yeah.
10: I couldn't just, you know, so we're ride sharing and that kind of thing. But
9: good for you guys.
1: Wow.
9: Yeah.
1: All kinds of new experiences.
9: You're on a trip. Debt-free on a trip. Yeah.
11: Love it. So good to see that student loan where it says zero.
1: Mm-hmm. Zero.
10: That was it. That was April 28th.
1: Okay, so tell the audience two things. One, tell them what we always ask, which is, what's the secret to paying off $200,000 worth of debt in

0: The only money arguments we have are where we're going to eat dinner.
1: Yeah, where we're going to actually go to the restaurant. Right. Yeah.
0: Now that we can go to one.
2: Now that you can go. Yeah. Good for you.
3: I actually had a conversation with my boss at the school, the dean. She said in a meeting the other day, said, I'm probably going to die with my student loans. I said, well, if I can have this, you can too. I could teach you how. And she said, what's that like? I said, freedom.
2: I like it.
1: It's great.
2: So the next question I got then is, you took it years ago, and we laughed and said you flunked it. But basically, what happened was you didn't believe it would work enough to go do it.
0: Right.
2: That means we failed you, and I apologize for that, because we didn't sell it to you hard enough.
3: I think it was laziness, honestly.
2: That's okay. But what if you got somebody that's been listening to the show, maybe they didn't go to Financial Peace, but maybe they've been listening to the show, and they're kind of going to that same conclusion. Yeah, but that won't work for me.
0: That's it.
2: What advice do you have for that person that's listening that was you many years ago?
0: Just you're crazy for the thoughts. It's a crazy way of thinking. It does work, and we're living proof that it does work. And we're not on any Forbes list or anything. We just have a normal everyday average income, and we were able to pay off a lot of debt just by working hard at it. And not worrying about, well, we're going on this cruise or we're going on this vacation. Mm-hmm. We're not. Mm-hmm. We're not going with you.
1: Paying off debt.
0: We're going to pay off some stuff.
2: And now you can.
0: And now we can.
2: And now that you flew to Nashville for the first time. By the way, I'm amazingly honored that your first airline flight is to come do this.
0: Well,
2: I take that as a badge of honor. That's very cool. That's a very big honor you pay us with that. Thank you.
0: You're welcome.
2: You guys are incredible. Keith and Candace from South Carolina, $202,000 paid off in 5 years, making $140,000. Count it down. Let's hear a debt-free scream.
0: 3, 2, 1.
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2: 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That's how you do it. Woohoo!
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6: With this WITZ Sports Update, Chris Norton reporting. And as we look ahead tonight, Friday Night Lights at Raider Field. It's the Raider Nation scrimmage in Huntingburg, set to start at 8 p.m. Meanwhile, in the minor leagues, a former Southridge Raider got his first look at professional action for Single-A Lafayette last night. Mick Ubelor, one inning, a clean sheet, two strikeouts, as the Woodpeckers beat the Salem Ridge Yaks. In the Prospect League, they're headed towards the finish line. The Cape Catfish steal a road game 1 at 7-6. Terre Haute will face a win-or-go-home game 2 on Saturday. In the Major Leagues, the Cardinals head into the weekend with the Colorado Rockies. Home broadcast tonight, English on 98.5 at 8:15, Spanish on at 99.1 FM, 990 AM. The Cubs coming off a series win over Toronto in 11-3-2 last night. The Cubs head west to Kansas City. The White Sox, meanwhile, a marathon, 13 innings, 12-11. They fall to the Red Sox. The White Sox will host Cleveland atop the AL Central tonight. And fresh off his sweep over the Athletics, the Cincinnati Reds get one of the early first pitches tonight at 6:45 in Washington against the Nationals. And the W.

0: WNBA, the Fever fall victim to not one but two Chelsea Gray buzzer beaters, falling to the Las Vegas Aces 86-84. Caitlin Clark on where the Fever went wrong.
1: Just let them back in the game, but, you know, they're a talented team. They were never going to just go away. I mean, for us, like, we got to find ways to be a little bit better. You know, we still battled, we still fought, and we put ourselves in position to win the game. And then, honestly, it was me that made costly errors for us, so...
0: The Fever are back on the floor Saturday in Chicago, and the Hall of Fame game in the NFL marking the start of the preseason. Carolina, as time expires, wins it 33-30. Chris Norton for WITZ.
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8: Our scripture of the day, Galatians 6:9. Let us not grow weary of doing good, for in due season we will reap if we do not give up. T. Harv Eker said, it's simple arithmetic. Your income can grow only to the extent that you do. True, true, true. Joe is with us in Phoenix. Hi, Joe. How are you?
9: Hi, Dave and Rachel. It's an honor to talk to you.
8: You too. Yeah.
9: Thank you. So I'm the trustee for my parents' estate. My father passed earlier this year, and my mother the year before.
8: I'm sorry.
9: But thank you for that. As the trustee, though, you know, you probably know what that job entails, but I'm consolidating assets, and I'm almost done with everything, and I was wondering if you could tell me the best way to distribute this this inheritance that the beneficiaries are going to receive. I'm one of them.
8: I take it it's all actually in a trust.
9: Yes.
8: Okay, because
9: yes.
8: You are using the proper terminology for a trust, which is you're the trustee, yes, and the heirs are the beneficiaries, and that's the proper words. What's the size of the estate?
9: By the time everything is consolidated and liquidated and consolidated, it'll be a little over $300,000.
8: Okay. There will be no estate taxes on it on the federal level. No federal estate taxes. Is there anything that was in a 401k that's traditional or a traditional IRA?
9: No.
8: Okay. Because that would be taxable income tax when it comes out in traditional. But any other investments, what was the money in?
9: They had just a standard investment type of portfolio. Mm-hmm. It wasn't a lot. And then they had a couple of bank accounts, mm-hmm, and the house. And that's really...
8: Okay. There'll be no taxes. There'll be no taxes.
9: Whatsoever. Oh,
8: there's no federal estate tax and no federal income tax on anything you've described. That's a general statement, and if you want to check me out, that wouldn't be a bad idea to sit down with one of our tax ELPs and comb through the details to be 100% sure. But in general, the type of account you're laying out there should not have any taxes. If there's an inherited IRA that is a traditional, it's going to have income tax on the entire amount because it's never been paid income tax because it's stuck in an IRA, okay, or in a 401k. If there was... if the estate was over $20 million, you might have some federal estate taxes. Depending on how it was laid out. But we don't have either one of those concerns. Any capital asset you sell, like stocks or bonds or stuff in that investment account or that home, is considered to be sold at market value if it's done within 6 months of death or so, and the IRS won't question. That's pretty much what it's worth. It's sold for what it's worth. And the basis in something like that is market value at the time of death. So there's no tax, there's no gain. There's no taxable gain. Now, if you took that house and held it, and it's worth $200,000, and you held it 10 years, and it's worth $200,000 at the time of death, and you sold it 10 years later for $500,000, you'd have taxes on that 300 gain since death. But because you're selling it within 6 months of death, it's considered sold at market value, so zero gain.
9: Okay.
8: See what I'm saying?
9: Very educational. Thank you. Yeah, I do.
8: And so you're perfectly clean, and the stuff you're describing is very easy, very clean, and thank you for loving your mom and dad well by honoring their wishes and executing this in a businesslike and thoughtful manner. And, wow, that's very, very big of you and very good of them. They picked the right person to be the trustee.
6: Yep, very thorough.
8: And, again, to be 100% sure, if you want to spend $200 and sit down and have a tax professional, not a guy on the radio, go through your stuff and be sure I'm right, that's not a bad idea because I'm not that great at taxes. I do know what I'm talking about on what we just talked about, obviously, but there might be something down inside this that I missed because it's a simple 3-minute conversation. So just go to RamseySolutions.com and click on Tax Preparers for ELPs, Endorsed Local Providers, and there are people in each market. We definitely got them in Phoenix that in each major city that do those things that we have vetted, and they're people we believe in and we endorse. And they're local, and they provide help. Endorsed local providers. That's where that comes from. Garrett's in Los Angeles. Hi, Garrett. How are you?
3: Good. How are you, sir?
8: Better than I deserve. What's up?
3: So, and hi, Ms. Cruz. Thank you for taking my call. So the short version of my question is the following. And I know I'm blessed to be in the situation, but in a nutshell, I'm trying to figure out with our current amount of money saved and our current income, what is the right amount to continue to save, which we will, versus how much we can safely
6: spend and enjoy
3: travel and let's say buying my wife beautiful purses and nice things like that. How do I come up with those numbers? And I'm happy to tell you, tell me where you'd like to start.
6: Yeah, for sure. Well, how much do you guys make a year?
3: So the average over the last 3 years is about around 800 to 900 thousand.
6: Nice. What do you do?
3: So I own a small company and my wife's a doctor.
6: Okay. Good for you guys.
8: You have any debt?
3: So our house is paid off, our cars are paid off, we have no consumer debt, nothing like that. We do own a rental property, a home that we share with some friends. It's fully rented, long-term rental. It's cash flow positive.
8: What do you owe on it?
3: We owe $550 between the two of us.
8: Okay, gotcha. All right. And how much do you have in investments right now?
3: I also own an industrial property that my business also uses, and that one we also can't prepay because it was an SBA loan, so there's a prepayment penalty. And that I share with a business partner, and that's $1.5 million, and we owe about $1 million on it.
8: Okay. And how much do you have in investments?
3: In liquid, we have about $3.3 million.
8: Okay. First thing before we go back to your question, I'm going to stop as I got stuck on this. I don't run into any SBA loans that actually have prepayment penalties on them. So I think you've gotten some kind of tangled information. Either this is not an SBA loan, or it is, and it's some kind of other loan, or it's an SBA loan and someone misunderstood. I don't think there's a prepayment penalty on an SBA loan.
3: So it's a 504, and I double and triple checked Mr. Ramsey on.
8: Okay, when does the prepayment penalty run out?
3: 10 years. And then
8: I would consider how much the prepayment penalty is and look at it very carefully. I might pay it off anyway. I don't want to get into that on this call because you ask a different question.
6: This would be done, though.
8: So you make a gob of money. How much do we save and how much do we enjoy?
6: Yeah, well, I think the balance of giving, saving, and spending has to be there. So I would be maxing out all that you can investment-wise with retirement. So, the backdoor Roth, you own your business. But
8: 401k.
6: All of that I would do. And then you're going to be surpassed that with that 15%. So I would for sure be hitting that 15% in retirement. And then I would have external goals of, we make this amount, what feels reasonable to set aside for these other goals that we have long term in the next 2, 3, 4, 5 years.
8: Oh.
6: Have a goal out there, be putting money aside for those goals. And then beyond that, lifestyle wise, I mean,
8: enjoy some of it.
6: Yeah, for sure.
8: I would set a percent. I'd say a percentage of my income that the two of you agree to that we are going to spend on excess lifestyle. Wonderful travel, wonderful cars, wonderful purses, wonderful whatevers. Okay? And then beyond that amount, we're going to invest and be generous, because it's really the only three things you can do. You can invest, you can be generous, and you can enjoy it. And so set a percentage of your income that you're going to do that with.
6: So
8: and
6: let's
8: so
6: say,
8: if you said, I'm going to enjoy 20%, that's $180,000 a year. You're still going to be unbelievably wealthy.
6: Yes. Or if you want to enjoy 30%, you'll
8: be driving
6: 20,
8: anything you want
6: 50.
8: To drive, traveling anywhere you want to travel, and carrying any purse you want to carry.
6: Yep.
8: But it would keep you from accidentally being one of those morons that spends $900,000.
6: Yeah, I was going to say, but be intentional about it, because being sloppy is...
8: Yep.
6: That starts to feel gross spiritually, I feel like, in the financial space.
8: We'll
6: so
8: be back with you before
6: plan.
8: You know it. In the meantime, remember, there's ultimately only one way to financial peace, and that's to walk daily with the Prince of Peace, Christ Jesus. If you want to win with money in 2026, you can't keep living normal. Normal's broke. 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
11: With WITZ News, I'm your news director, Blake Burris, reporting. On Thursday night, the DuBois County Democratic Party hosted the first in a series of town halls intended to engage and inform the community as we approach election season. Held at Clubhouse 61, Your Community, Your Say provided an open forum for voters. The event was billed as a town hall for everyone who lives here, encouraging participation from both sides of the political aisle. Panel members included Indiana Senate candidate Brad Hoaxong and Indiana House candidate Tiffany Arthur, as well as DuBois County Council members Alex Hull and Doug Ubelor. Hoaxong, who is running as a Democratic candidate for State Senate in District 48, spoke with WITZ's Drew Hasselbring before the event. Echoing the town hall's bipartisan sentiment, Hoaxong committed that party lines were less important than true representation for voters. Asked about what he thinks it means to be an elected official, Hoaxong said,
12: "It's basically to seek out the views of the people most affected, bring their voice to the state house, and to make sure that people know about the issues that are going to affect them before they actually happen."
11: The Mid-States Corridor and BESS clearly dominated the minds and hearts of those in attendance. Procedure and public involvement at city and government meetings was also given significant attention. Another priority item was zoning, as attendees noted that DuBois County has noticeably less zoning oversight than other popular areas. Many public comments centered on the county's legacy of prioritizing quality of life and addressing the potential threat that large private business interests pose. The moderated event featured comments from the panel and a question and answer period. Among the numerous bipartisan candidates in the audience, public comments were made by Mary Allen, Ed Cole, and Amy Kippenbrock. They lauded the importance of citizen involvement and open dialogue between political advisories and, most of all, responsible and ethical government. With strong momentum from a packed initial meeting, organizers are moving forward toward their next town halls at Station 313 in Ferdinand, Ruritan Park, and the Huntingburg VFW. To find out about specifics about these dates, you can visit DuboisCountyDemocraticParty.com, reported on by Drew Hasselbring. The Huntingburg Board of Public Works and Safety tackled a wide range of projects during Thursday night's meeting, from street improvement to public safety and future economic development. Work on this year's Community Crossing Streets project is expected to begin soon, while construction continues on the new sidewalk along 19th Street. Officials say the concrete work is nearly complete, with the final grading and seating delayed until cooler weather this fall. The board also reported progress on repairs to the street department building. A new roof has stopped long-standing leaks, and with about $48,000 remaining from the project's budget, official plan to move forward with interior insulation and drywall work after a structural inspection later this month. At the wastewater treatment plant, the board approved seeking bids for new sludge handling equipment, declared equipment at the old treatment plant surplus, and authorized demolition of an unused clarifier that will eventually become additional parking. Mayor Neil Elkins says developments continue to express interest in land near the Huntingburg Airport. While current wastewater infrastructure can support initial growth, city officials will study future lift station upgrades and potential grant funding if development moves forward. The police department reported nearly 750 calls and interactions during the past month and announced plans for another citizen firearm safety course, as well as continuing updating officer training programs. Meanwhile, the fire department received approval to begin seeking bids for a new rescue truck to replace its 27-year-old vehicle and will advertise for two firefighter openings. Planning officials also continue reviewing the city's unified development ordinance, with updated regulations expected by year's end to address newer land use such as solar developments and data centers. The meeting concluded with residents voicing concerns about speeding on South Chestnut Street and ongoing code enforcement and property maintenance issues in several neighborhoods. For more information on these and other updates, you can go online to huntingburg-in.gov.
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7: Rain chances have dropped over the next few days, but they have not completely disappeared. You are listening with Lauren for today's Southern Indiana weather forecast. For today, Friday, August 7th, partly sunny skies are expected with slight chances of showers and thunderstorms this afternoon and a high near 88 degrees. Tonight, chances of showers and thunderstorms overnight with a low around 71. Tomorrow, Saturday, August 8th, partly sunny skies expected with slight chances of thunderstorms in the late afternoon, early evening with a high near 88 degrees. Saturday night, chances of showers overnight as well with a low around 71 again. Sunday, August 9th, mostly sunny skies expected with slight chances of showers in the afternoon with a high near 90 degrees. Partly cloudy skies for your Sunday night with a low around 73. Monday, August 10th, sunny skies expected with a high near 92 degrees. Mostly clear skies for your Monday night with a low around 74. Tuesday, sunny skies again with slight chances of showers in the afternoon and a high near 91 degrees. You've been listening with Lauren for today's Southern Indiana weather.

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3: 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And as we look ahead tonight, Friday Night Lights at Raider Field. It's the Raider Nation scrimmage in Huntingburg, set to start at 8 p.m. Meanwhile, in the minor leagues, a former Southridge Raider got his first look at professional action for Single-A Lafayette last night. Mick Ubelor, one inning, a clean sheet, two strikeouts, as the Woodpeckers beat the Salem Ridge Yaks. In the Prospect League, they're headed towards the finish line. The Cape Catfish steal a road game one at 7-6. Terre Haute will face a win-or-go-home game two on Saturday. In the major leagues, the Cardinals head into the weekend with the Colorado Rockies. 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The Cubs coming off a series win over Toronto in 11-3-2 last night. The Cubs head west to Kansas City. The White Sox, meanwhile, a marathon, 13 innings, 12-11. They fall to the Red Sox. The White Sox will host Cleveland atop the AL Central tonight. And fresh off his sweep over the Athletics, the Cincinnati Reds get one of the early first pitches tonight at 6:45 in Washington against the Nationals. In the WNBA, the Fever fall victim to not one but two Chelsea Gray buzzer beaters, falling to the Las Vegas Aces 86-84. Caitlin Clark on where the Fever went wrong.
4: Just let them back in the game, but, you know, they're a talented team. They were never going to just go away. I mean, for us, like, we got to find ways to be a little bit better. You know, we still battled, we still fought, and we put ourselves in position to win the game. And then, honestly, it was me that made costly errors for us, so.
3: 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And the Hall of Fame game in the NFL marking the start of the preseason. Carolina, as time expires, wins it 33-30. Chris Norton for WITZ.
5: No one in AA said to me, why would a nice young girl with such a great future drink so much? They told me about themselves, and I found out that there were a lot of other people who were just like me. 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
2: Today is Friday, August 7th, 2026, and here is your Southern Indiana weather forecast. Partly sunny skies expected throughout the day today, with slight chances of showers and thunderstorms this afternoon. Chances of showers and thunderstorms overnight for tonight, with a low around 71. Tomorrow, Saturday, August 8th, partly sunny skies expected with slight chances of thunderstorms in the late afternoon, with a high near 88 degrees. Saturday night, chances of rain overnight, with a low around 71. This has been your Southern Indiana weather.
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2: Today is Friday, August 7th, 2026, and here is your Southern Indiana weather forecast. Partly sunny skies expected throughout the day today, with slight chances of showers and thunderstorms this afternoon. Chances of showers and thunderstorms overnight for tonight, with a low around 71. Tomorrow, Saturday, August 8th, partly sunny skies expected, with slight chances of thunderstorms in the late afternoon, with a high near 88 degrees. Saturday night, chances of rain overnight, with a low around 71. This has been your Southern Indiana weather.
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Today is Friday, August 7th, 2026, and here is your Southern Indiana weather forecast. Partly sunny skies expected throughout the day today, with slight chances of showers and thunderstorms this afternoon. Chances of showers and thunderstorms overnight for tonight, with a low around 71. Tomorrow, Saturday, August 8th, partly sunny skies expected, with slight chances of thunderstorms in the late afternoon, with a high near 88 degrees. Saturday night, chances of rain overnight, with a low around 71. This has been your Southern Indiana weather. 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
1: Today is Friday, August 7th, 2026, and here is your Southern Indiana weather forecast. Partly sunny skies expected throughout the day today, with slight chances of showers and thunderstorms this afternoon. Chances of showers and thunderstorms overnight for tonight, with a low around 71. Tomorrow, Saturday, August 8th, partly sunny skies expected with slight chances of thunderstorms in the late afternoon, with a high near 88 degrees. Saturday night, chances of rain overnight, with a low around 71. This has been your Southern Indiana weather.
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3: Today is Friday, August 7th, 2026, and here is your Southern Indiana weather forecast. Partly sunny skies expected throughout the day today, with slight chances of showers and thunderstorms this afternoon. Chances of showers and thunderstorms overnight for tonight with a low around 71. Tomorrow, Saturday, August 8th, partly sunny skies expected with slight chances of thunderstorms in the late afternoon with a high near 88 degrees. Saturday night, chances of rain overnight with a low around 71. This has been your Southern Indiana weather.
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3: Today is Friday, August 7th, 2026, and here is your Southern Indiana weather forecast. Partly sunny skies expected throughout the day today, with slight chances of showers and thunderstorms this afternoon. Chances of showers and thunderstorms overnight for tonight, with a low around 71. Tomorrow, Saturday, August 8th, partly sunny skies expected, with slight chances of thunderstorms in the late afternoon, with a high near 88 degrees. Saturday night, chances of rain overnight, with a low around 71. This has been your Southern Indiana weather.
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4: And southwestern Indiana, 71 on the overnight low, 30% on a shower for the weekend. Mostly sunny Saturday, high 88, and a 30% chance on some afternoon rain. Could be a thunderstorm. Again, 71 Saturday night, chance on rain at 30%. Mostly sunny Sunday, high of 90. By Sunday night, 73. Sunny Monday and 92. And there's your southwestern Indiana overnight and weekend forecast.
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